But when his drinking, lusting, and his hunger for power became known to more and more people, the demands to do something about this

0: 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That's it. Edited in our Harper Street newsroom, this has been Radio Luxembourg News. 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
1: Claro, claro.
2: It's 10 past the hour on All Fool's Day. You're tuned to your fabulous 208. What do we have here for you? 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Ah. Right now, D.U.H. brings you live some fantastic, perfect rock and roll band. Live on 208. Right now. 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

0: I smell youth. 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
0: No, thank you. That's very nice. 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

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I'm getting out. You are no longer here. Stop! Go! 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You went away. It should make me feel better. I don't know how I'm going to get